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0: kemasan mata air alami.
1: Art is never just about what we see, but also the ideas, perspectives, and conversations behind it.

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1: Rubelah kidul, rubelah kidul.
0: Kadario, kadario, kadario.
2: Kalarumpel, kalarumpel.
0: LB Urban,
2: Wanda Urban. Oke.